0: My FM, it's Emily. There is still a chance for you to go and support sending kids to camp today being Tim Hortons Camp Day. Now, I always get this, and I get it too because I'm not a big hot coffee person, but people might not like coffee in general. And that's not the only way you can help support. They have bracelets for sale. They even have bracelets as well as badges. They also, too, you can round up your order. They have donuts while supplies last. So there is a few different ways you can help support. So maybe you just want to grab a refresher, round up your order, maybe go grab yourself a bracelet and a sweet treat with a donut if they still have some left. Be sure to head on out. Go support these last little bit. I know it's 8 o'clock, so maybe you don't need caffeine right now before bed, but still a great way to go and support sending kids to camp, which, by the way, we'll talk about that, why it's important, coming up.
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1: Good evening. The NBC newsroom is monitoring a small wildfire burning between White Lake and the Madawaska River, not far from the Burnstown area. Ontario's Wildfire Monitor lists the blaze as an official active fire that is not under control. The fire is estimated at 0.1 hectares, with lightning listed as the probable cause. The latest update came early this evening. At that time, no official perimeter had been published. The fire is about 16 kilometers from Renfrew, 23 kilometers from Arnprior, and 34 kilometers from both Mississippi Mills and Almont. NBC News will continue to monitor the situation. In the newsroom, I'm Bob Perreault.
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0: My FM, it is Emily. Well, the importance of Tim Hortons Camp Day is sending kids to camp. Now, Tim Hortons has some summer camps that are across our country that is completely free to the kids and their families. And that is so important because many people don't realize the cost of camps and sending a kid to camp. This is a way that kids build social skills. They build life-saving skills as well, and just other things that help them out socially and physically. It also, too, is a way that kids build friendships over the years, too. I know so many friends that have gone to camp growing up, and they still talk to their friends that they met at camp to this day, and they are so close. So that is why it's so important for this to be accessible for as many kids as possible, because it's just another one of those things that people don't realize isn't always accessible for all families. So this is a great way to support. Again, don't forget, going to Tim Hortons, it doesn't have to be just coffee. There's many ways that you can help support. Even if it's 8 p.m. and you don't feel like some caffeine, head on out, grab yourself a last-minute treat before bed.
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10: the Ottawa Valley's three-day forecast from the MyFM Weather Center. Partly cloudy skies tonight, 30% chance of showers early this evening with the risk of a thunderstorm, a low of 17 degrees. Tomorrow, sunshine early in the morning, then a mix of sun and cloud, 40% chance of showers in the afternoon, possibly a thunderstorm, high of 26. Friday, sunny with a high of 25. Saturday, cloudy, 40% chance of showers, the high 21. I'm Cindy Klein with 96.1 MyFM. 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
0: 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Don't forget, tomorrow we're going to actually be out and about at one of the locations for Summer is for Radio, so stay tuned for details on that. And also, too, don't forget, Jamie and Lorena will join you with My FM in the morning. Right now, though, we got some more of your favorite here on My FM. It's Wilson Phillips. Hold on.

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1: Good evening. The NBC newsroom is monitoring a small wildfire burning between White Lake and the Madawaska River, not far from the Burnstown area. Ontario's Wildfire Monitor lists the blaze as an official active fire that is not under control. The fire is estimated at 0.1 hectares, with lightning listed as the probable cause. The latest update came early this evening. At that time, no official perimeter had been published. The fire is about 16 kilometers from Renfrew, 23 kilometers from Arnprior, and 34 kilometers from both Mississippi Mills and Almont. NBC News will continue to monitor the situation. In the newsroom, I'm Bob Perreault.
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7: 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Berry Lane, just 5K from Renfrew on Highway 132. 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
1: Good evening. The NBC Newsroom is monitoring a small wildfire burning between White Lake and the Madawaska River, not far from the Burnstown area. Ontario's Wildfire Monitor lists the blaze as an official active fire that is not under control. The fire is estimated at 0.1 hectares, with lightning listed as the probable cause. The latest update came early this evening. At that time, no official perimeter had been published. The fire is about 16 kilometers from Renfrew, 23 kilometers from Arnprior, and 34 kilometers from both Mississippi Mills and Almont. NBC News will continue to monitor the situation. In the newsroom, I'm Bob Perreault.
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9: The Ottawa Valley's three-day forecast from the MyFM Weather Center. Partly cloudy skies tonight, 30% chance of showers early this evening with the risk of a thunderstorm, a low of 17 degrees. Tomorrow, sunshine early in the morning, then a mix of sun and cloud, 40% chance of showers in the afternoon, possibly a thunderstorm, high of 26. Friday, sunny with a high of 25. Saturday, cloudy, 40% chance of showers, the high 21. I'm Cindy Klein with 96.1 MyFM, Renfrew and Arnprior's breaking and local news.

just hit the pedal. If things go wrong, it's just incidental. My bad, never got the memo that you never have fun while you're in the limo. Yeah, you wanna ride in the six, you wanna dine in the six. But when I lean for the kiss, you said I'll probably send you some pics. And I'm

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1: Good evening. The NBC Newsroom is monitoring a small wildfire burning between White Lake and the Madawaska River, not far from the Burnstown area. Ontario's Wildfire Monitor lists the blaze as an official active fire that is not under control. The fire is estimated at 0.1 hectares, with lightning listed as the probable cause. The latest update came early this evening. At that time, no official perimeter had been published. The fire is about 16 kilometers from Renfrew, 23 kilometers from Arnprior, and 34 kilometers from both Mississippi Mills and Almont. NBC News will continue to monitor the situation. In the newsroom, I'm Bob Perot.
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4: The Ottawa Valley's three-day forecast from the MyFM Weather Center. Partly cloudy skies tonight, 30% chance of showers early this evening with the risk of a thunderstorm, a low of 17 degrees. Tomorrow, sunshine early in the morning, then a mix of sun and cloud, 40% chance of showers in the afternoon, possibly a thunderstorm, high of 26. Friday, sunny with a high of 25. Saturday, cloudy, 40% chance of showers, the high 21. I'm Cindy Klein with 96.1 MyFM, Renfrew and Arnprior's breaking and local news.

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3: The Ottawa Valley's three-day forecast from the MyFM Weather Center. Partly cloudy skies tonight, 30% chance of showers early this evening with the risk of a thunderstorm, a low of 17 degrees. Tomorrow, sunshine early in the morning, then a mix of sun and cloud, 40% chance of showers in the afternoon, possibly a thunderstorm, a high of 26. Friday, sunny with a high of 25. Saturday, cloudy, 40% chance of showers, the high 21. I'm Cindy Klein with 96.1 MyFM. 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
1: weather. Here's the Ottawa Valley's three-day forecast from the MyFM Weather Center. For Thursday, sunshine in the morning, then a mix of sun and cloud with a 30% chance of showers and possibly a thunderstorm in the afternoon. A little bit breezy, a high of 25 degrees. Thursday night, clear, winds becoming light, a low of 13. Friday, sunny with a high of 25. And Saturday, cloudy, 40% chance of showers, the high 21. I'm Cindy Klein with 96.1 MyFM. 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
2: Here's the Ottawa Valley's three-day forecast from the MyFM Weather Center. For Thursday, sunshine in the morning, then a mix of sun and cloud with a 30% chance of showers and possibly a thunderstorm in the afternoon. A little bit breezy, a high of 25 degrees. Thursday night, clear, winds becoming light, a low of 13. Friday, sunny with a high of 25. And Saturday, cloudy, 40% chance of showers, the high 21. I'm Cindy Klein with 96.1 MyFM, Renfrew and Arnprior's breaking and local news.

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2: The Ottawa Valley's three-day forecast from the MyFM Weather Center. For Thursday, sunshine in the morning, then a mix of sun and cloud with a 30% chance of showers and possibly a thunderstorm in the afternoon. A little bit breezy, a high of 25 degrees. Thursday night, clear, winds becoming light, a low of 13. Friday, sunny with a high of 25. And Saturday, cloudy, 40% chance of showers, the high 21. I'm Cindy Klein with 96.1 MyFM, Renfrew and Arnprior's breaking and local news.

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4: Here's the Ottawa Valley's three-day forecast from the MyFM Weather Center. For Thursday, sunshine in the morning, then a mix of sun and cloud with a 30% chance of showers and possibly a thunderstorm in the afternoon. A little bit breezy, a high of 25 degrees. Thursday night, clear, winds becoming light, a low of 13. Friday, sunny with a high of 25. And Saturday, cloudy, 40% chance of showers, the high 21. I'm Cindy Klein with 96.1 MyFM. 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
6: Here's the Ottawa Valley's three-day forecast from the MyFM Weather Center. For Thursday, sunshine in the morning, then a mix of sun and cloud with a 30% chance of showers and possibly a thunderstorm in the afternoon. A little bit breezy, a high of 25 degrees. Thursday night, clear, winds becoming light, a low of 13. Friday, sunny with a high of 25. And Saturday, cloudy, 40% chance of showers, the high 21. I'm Cindy Klein with 96.1 MyFM. 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
1: Good morning. Sunny early today, becoming a mix of sun and cloud with a chance of showers. Here's what's happening in the Ottawa Valley. Our newsroom is monitoring a small wildfire burning between White Lake and the Madawaska River, not far from the Burnstown area. Ontario's Wildlife Monitor lists the blaze as an official active fire that is not under control. The fire is estimated to be just under 1 hectare in size, with lightning listed as the suspected cause. The fire is about 16 kilometers from Renfrew, 23 kilometers from Armprior, and 34 kilometers from both Mississippi Mills and Almont. Meanwhile, Shawville Mayor Bill McCleary has resigned. McCleary, who was just a little more than 8 months into his second term as mayor for the municipality, confirmed with us that he has officially stepped down as of Wednesday. He cited difficulties related to his vision for the town not lining up with the rest of council that had begun to affect his health. A by-election is expected to be held in the coming months. The OPP hopes a billboard will reach the right person with the right information to catch a killer. The police force has erected a billboard on the south side of Highway 60 at Innovation Drive, appealing to the public for information on the 3-year-old homicide case of Jonathan Logan, who was fatally shot at a Vimy Boulevard home in Renfrew on May of 2023. OPP Detective Inspector Aaron Thomas says they are confident that someone in the community has information that will solve the case, and now is the time for them to come forward. An Ottawa Valley slow pitch swung for the fences with a new charity event over the weekend. The first of its kind Players vs. Umpires and Battle of the Sexes charity games saw softball players take over the diamond at McNabb Center Park on Sunday. Convener Kevin Cameron says they raised $300 and dozens of meals.
2: We didn't never set a goal out because we don't know anybody else's circumstances, but it was to have a good time. We also want to thank McNabb Rayside for giving us access to the diamond today for free.
1: Cameron says he looks forward to running the charity games again very soon. After 9 this morning, get the full local news rundown sent straight to your email. 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In MyFM Sports, Renfrew Minor Baseball's Minor 2 and 3 teams play each other at Mattaway Park tonight at 6:30. At the FIFA World Cup semifinals, Argentina beat England 2-1. And in golf, play has begun at the 154th Open Championship in the UK, the final major of the season for professional golf. I'm Casey Egan with the news that keeps you connected to where you live. The Ottawa Valley's 3-day weather is next.
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3: Here's the Ottawa Valley's three-day forecast from the MyFM Weather Center. Sunny this morning, then a mix of sun and cloud with a slight chance of showers, a high of 26. Then tonight, clear skies with a low of 11. Tomorrow, sunny with a high of 25, feeling like 27. And on Saturday, cloudy with another chance of showers, a high of 21. Right now, it's 19 degrees. I'm Casey Egan, 96.1 MyFM, Renfrew and Arnprior's breaking and local news.

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1: Good morning, I'm Casey Egan. It's time for What's Good in the Valley, where we catch up with local newsmakers and people doing interesting things in the community. Camp Day at Tim Hortons brought people together to serve underserved youth across Renfrew County over a few cups of coffee.
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0: people are here. And Shelly and I really appreciate that, and we're proud to be a small part of making sure these kids get an opportunity.
1: Renfrew franchise owner Richard Dean was joined at both of his locations by notable community figures in support of raising funds to send local underserved youth to Camp des Voyageurs in Couillon. Amber, a local first responder, collected donations at the O'Brien Road drive-thru. She says it was a chance to meet with the community outside her usual role.
0: This is a really stressful day for them. They're in there working with all these volunteers and pumping out crazy amounts of coffee, and they do an amazing job. So I'm overwhelmed with thankfulness for the community and then the people we have here. So thanks very much.
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2: Here's the Ottawa Valley's three-day forecast from the MyFM Weather Center. Sunny this morning, then a mix of sun and cloud with a slight chance of showers, a high of 26. Then tonight, clear skies with a low of 11. Tomorrow, sunny with a high of 25, feeling like 27. And on Saturday, cloudy with another chance of showers, a high of 21. Right now, it's 19 degrees. I'm Casey Egan, 96.1 MyFM, Renfrew and Arnprior's breaking and local news.

0: 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Here's what's happening in Renfrew.
1: Good morning, I'm Casey Egan. Here's what's coming up over the next 48 hours. It's everything you need to know.
2: The next couple of days are a great reminder that some of the best summer plans don't have to be complicated. Thursday evening, take a stroll through Renfrew's past as Heritage Renfrew leads a guided walking tour for Ontario Historic Places Week. You'll hear the stories behind some of the town's most recognizable buildings and come away with a new appreciation for the history that's been hiding in plain sight. Friday evening, Lowe Square fills with local flavor as the heart of Renfrew Market returns. Farmers, artisans, and makers from across the Ottawa Valley will be there, and once the shopping is done, music in the square keeps the evening going with live entertainment. And for anyone looking to make a weekend of it, Portage de Fort's Summer Festival gets underway Friday. Ball games, family activities, local performers, and plenty of food make it a great excuse for a day trip across the river.
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1: Weather is next. 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Environment Canada has placed the Ottawa Valley under an air quality warning as smoke from wildfires in northwestern Ontario are causing poor air quality and reduced visibility. They note that conditions may improve for some areas later today. Sunny this morning, then a mix of sun and cloud with a slight chance of showers, a high of 26. Then tonight, clear skies with a low of 11. Tomorrow, sunny with a high of 25, feeling like 27. And on Saturday, cloudy with another chance of showers, a high of 21. Right now, it's 19 degrees. I'm Casey Egan, 96.1 MyFM, Renfrew and Empire's breaking and local news.

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1: Good morning. The Ottawa Valley under an air quality warning as wildfire smoke continues to blow in from the northwest. Otherwise today, sunny turning to a mix of sun and cloud, a high of 26. Here's what's happening in the Ottawa Valley. Shawville will head to a by-election this fall after the resignation of Mayor Bill McCleary. McCleary confirmed with Oldies News that he has officially resigned from the role following the municipality's July 14th council meeting, citing difficulties relating to his vision for the town not lining up with the rest of council. The decision comes just over 8 months after he was re-elected for a second term during November's Quebec municipal elections. While he is disappointed to leave the role, McCleary says the situation had been affecting his health. A small wildfire continues to burn between Calabogie and White Lake this morning. The Ministry of Natural Resources first reported the now nearly 1 hectare fire early on Wednesday evening and notes that it is still not under control. The blaze is around 16 kilometers from Renfrew and 23 kilometers from Armprior. No official perimeter has been published. A complaint about a driver in Horton Township led the OPP to another suspected impaired driver. The Renfrew OPP got the traffic complaint back on July 6th, leading them to pull over a vehicle. The 37-year-old from Ottawa now faces impaired driving charges. The accused was released and is scheduled to appear in court next month. And staying with local police, the OPP invites you to bring the kids out for a great day on the water this Saturday in Cobden. The Kids, Cops, and Canadian Tire Fishing Derby is Saturday from 9 a.m. to noon at the boat launch on Muskrat Lake. OPP Constable Tina Hunt says there are prizes in various categories.
2: We're looking at, I think, longest fish, roundest fish, smallest fish, and most fish caught for various age groups. 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
1: It's the second annual fishing derby for the Renfrew OPP. 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In MyFM Sports, Renfrew Minor Baseball's Minor 2 and 3 teams play each other at Mattaway Park tonight at 6:30. At the FIFA World Cup semifinals, Argentina beat England 2-1. And in golf, play has begun at the 154th Open Championship in the UK, the final major of the season for professional golf. I'm Casey Egan with the news that keeps you connected to where you live. The Ottawa Valley's 3-day weather is next.
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1: Weather is next. 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Environment Canada has placed the Ottawa Valley under an air quality warning as smoke from wildfires in northwestern Ontario are causing poor air quality and reduced visibility. They note that conditions may improve for some areas later today. Sunny this morning, then a mix of sun and cloud with a slight chance of showers, a high of 26. Then tonight, clear skies with a low of 11. Tomorrow, sunny with a high of 25, feeling like 27. And on Saturday, cloudy with another chance of showers, a high of 21. Right now, it's 19 degrees. I'm Casey Egan, 96.1 MyFM, Renfrew and Armpriors, breaking in local news.

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1: Good morning, I'm Casey Egan. It's time for What's Good in the Valley, where we catch up with local newsmakers and people doing interesting things in the community. Totals from Tim Hortons Camp Day are still being tallied, but our local communities showed up as usual.
2: We encounter vulnerable populations every day in the work that we do, and it's a great opportunity to interact with folks in a positive manner and help raise funds to send some of these kiddos to camp.
3: That was Amber, a local first responder who joined the Renfrew Tim Hortons on O'Brien Road to help collect donations. That change, as well as 100% of hot and iced coffee sales from this Wednesday, will help send local underserved youth to the local Tim's Camp location. Richard Dean says she was just one of many local community figureheads who helped his hardworking staff with what was a difficult but successful day of fundraising.
4: This is a really stressful day for them. They're in there working with all these volunteers and pumping out crazy amounts of coffee, and they do an amazing job. So I'm overwhelmed with thankfulness for the community and then the people we have here. So thanks very much.
3: Dean expects to be able to share just how much was raised locally by the end of the week.
1: Renfrew's three-day weather is next.
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2: Welcome to the third episode of Mindful Minutes with David Guth. Welcome, David.
3: Thanks, Lorena. This morning's episode is about what I call the three pillars of health. I do this basic but very important exercise with all of my clients. I tell them, just like the pillars hold up the part of a building, these three pillars, diet, sleep, and exercise, hold up our health. Now, rate your own diet on a scale of 1 to 10. Do you eat breakfast, lunch, and supper? Do you drink lots of water? Do you stay away from eating too much junk food? Be honest. Now do the same with your sleep and your exercise. If you're not at a 7 out of 10 or higher, that pillar needs work. Pick one or two specific changes you can make and make those changes happen. Your physical and mental health will thank you.
2: 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Mindful Minutes is brought to you by the good people at Child and Family Psychological Services and Mental Care.

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4: Weather is next. 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Environment Canada has placed the Ottawa Valley under an air quality warning as smoke from wildfires in northwestern Ontario are causing poor air quality and reduced visibility. They note that conditions may improve for some areas later today. Sunny this morning, then a mix of sun and cloud with a slight chance of showers, a high of 26. Then tonight, clear skies with a low of 11. Tomorrow, sunny with a high of 25, feeling like 27. And on Saturday, cloudy with another chance of showers, a high of 21. Right now, it's 19 degrees. I'm Casey Egan, 96.1 MyFM, Renfrew and Armpriors, breaking in local news.

0: 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Here's what's happening in Renfrew.
1: Good morning, I'm Casey Egan. Here's what's coming up over the next 48 hours. It's everything you need to know.
2: Some of this week's biggest smiles will probably come from the simplest outings. Thursday afternoon, Clancy the Therapy Dog is back at the Arnprior Public Library, ready to greet visitors with plenty of tail wags and affection. Whether you're borrowing a book or just stopping in, Clancy has a way of making everyone's day a little brighter. Friday lunchtime, the Arnprior Legion fires up the grill once again for Burger Friday. It's a favorite weekly tradition where good food and good company go hand in hand, making it an easy way to kick off the weekend. Then the fun continues in Portage du Fort as the community's summer festival gets underway. Expect friendly ball games, live local music, family activities, and plenty of opportunities to enjoy a classic small-town summer celebration. One quick community note, local baseball continues with several Renfrew minor baseball games over the next 2 days, while the Ottawa Valley Expos are back on the diamond Friday evening.
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1: Weather is next. 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Environment Canada has placed the Ottawa Valley under an air quality warning as smoke from wildfires in northwestern Ontario are causing poor air quality and reduced visibility. They note that conditions may improve for some areas later today. Sunny this morning, then a mix of sun and cloud with a slight chance of showers, a high of 26. Then tonight, clear skies with a low of 11. Tomorrow, sunny with a high of 25, feeling like 27. And on Saturday, cloudy with another chance of showers, a high of 21. Right now, it's 19 degrees. I'm Casey Egan, 96.1 MyFM, Renfrew and Arnprior's breaking and local news.

0: Renfrew's 96.1 MyFM. Good morning. It's Chris in for Jamie. 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
0: All right, leadoff hitter today on this July the 16th is Sandy Verbose. Happy birthday, Sandy, from your family. Hope you have a great day.
2: Happy 93rd birthday, Della Greenwood. Love your children and grandchildren. Have a wonderful day, Della.
0: Happy 71st birthday today to Gerald from Rita. Have a great day.
2: Happy 33rd birthday, Reiki Cowan. Love your wife, Katrina, son, Waylon, and in-laws, Penny and Arnie.
0: Happy birthday today goes out to Nancy Preve. Have a great day, Nancy.
2: Now, a belated one from yesterday. Happy birthday to my firstborn, Liam Donnelly. Love Mom, Abby, and Wade.
0: And happy anniversary today goes to Stephen and Tracy from your friends at Bingo. Happy anniversary.
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Front door's a different color. Yeah, I wonder what your mother would have thought of that.

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1: Good morning. The Ottawa Valley under an air quality warning as wildfire smoke continues to blow in from the northwest. Otherwise today, sunny turning to a mix of sun and cloud, a high of 26. Here's what's happening in the Ottawa Valley. Our newsroom is monitoring a small wildfire burning between White Lake and the Madawaska River, not far from the Burnstown area. Ontario's Wildlife Monitor lists the blaze as an official active fire that is not under control. The fire is estimated to be just under 1 hectare in size, with lightning listed as the suspected cause. The fire is about 16 kilometers from Renfrew, 23 kilometers from Armpire, and 34 kilometers from both Mississippi Mills and Almont. Meanwhile, Shawville Mayor Bill McCleary has resigned. McCleary, who was just a little more than 8 months into his second term as mayor for the municipality, confirmed with us that he has officially stepped down as of Wednesday. He cited difficulties related to his vision for the town not lining up with the rest of council that had begun to affect his health. A by-election is expected to be held in the coming months. The OPP hopes a billboard will reach the right person with the right information to catch a killer. The police force has erected a billboard on the south side of Highway 60 at Innovation Drive, appealing to the public for information on the 3-year-old homicide case of Jonathan Logan, who was fatally shot at a Vimy Boulevard home in Renfrew on May of 2023. OPP Detective Inspector Aaron Thomas says they are confident that someone in the community has information that will solve the case, and now is the time for them to come forward. An Ottawa Valley slow pitch swung for the fences with a new charity event over the weekend. The first of its kind Players vs. Umpires and Battle of the Sexes charity games saw softball players take over the diamond at McNabb Center Park on Sunday. Convener Kevin Cameron says they raised $300 and dozens of meals.
2: We didn't never set a goal out because we don't know anybody else's circumstances, but it was to have a good time. We also want to thank McNabb Brayside for giving us access to the diamond today for free.
1: Cameron says he looks forward to running the charity games again very soon. After 9 this morning, get the full local news rundown sent straight to your email. 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In MyFM Sports, Renfrew Minor Baseball's Minor 2 and 3 teams play each other at Mattaway Park tonight at 6:30. At the FIFA World Cup semifinals, Argentina beat England 2-1. And in golf, play has begun at the 154th Open Championship in the UK, the final major of the season for professional golf. I'm Casey Egan with the news that keeps you connected to where you live. The Ottawa Valley's 3-day weather is next.
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1: Weather is next. 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Environment Canada has placed the Ottawa Valley under an air quality warning as smoke from wildfires in northwestern Ontario are causing poor air quality and reduced visibility. They note that conditions may improve for some areas later today. Sunny this morning, then a mix of sun and cloud with a slight chance of showers, a high of 26. Then tonight, clear skies with a low of 11. Tomorrow, sunny with a high of 25, feeling like 27. And on Saturday, cloudy with another chance of showers, a high of 21. I'm Casey Egan, 96.1 MyFM, Renfrew and Armpriors, breaking and local news.

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1: Good morning, I'm Casey Egan. It's time for What's Good in the Valley, where we catch up with local newsmakers and people doing interesting things in the community. Camp Day at Tim Hortons brought people together to serve underserved youth across Renfrew County over a few cups of coffee.
2: Or whatever's going on, it's just incredible the community we live in and how awesome people are here. And Shelly and I really appreciate that, and we're proud to be a small part of making sure these kids get an opportunity.
3: Renfrew franchise owner Richard Dean was joined at both of his locations by notable community figures in support of raising funds to send local underserved youth to Camp Day Voyageur in Couillon. 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She says it was a chance to meet with the community outside her usual role.
2: This is a really stressful day for them. 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So I'm overwhelmed with thankfulness for the community and then the people we have here. So thanks very much.
3: Local and nationwide totals are expected in the coming days.
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1: My FM weather. Weather is next. First, though, a MyFM local weather alert brought to you by Dwayne's Towing and Roadside Service. Environment Canada has placed the Ottawa Valley under an air quality warning as smoke from wildfires in northwestern Ontario are causing poor air quality and reduced visibility. They note that conditions may improve for some areas later today. Sunny this morning, then a mix of sun and cloud with a slight chance of showers, a high of 26. Then tonight, clear skies with a low of 11. Tomorrow, sunny with a high of 25, feeling like 27. And on Saturday, cloudy with another chance of showers, a high of 21. I'm Casey Egan, 96.1 MyFM, Renfrew and Armpriors, breaking and local news.

0: 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Here's what's happening in Renfrew.
1: Good morning, I'm Casey Egan. Here's what's coming up over the next 48 hours. It's everything you need to know.
2: The next couple of days are a great reminder that some of the best summer plans don't have to be complicated. Thursday evening, take a stroll through Renfrew's past as Heritage Renfrew leads a guided walking tour for Ontario Historic Places Week. You'll hear the stories behind some of the town's most recognizable buildings and come away with a new appreciation for the history that's been hiding in plain sight. Friday evening, Low Square fills with local flavor as the heart of Renfrew Market returns. 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And for anyone looking to make a weekend of it, Portage du Fort's Summer Festival gets underway Friday. Ball games, family activities, local performers, and plenty of food make it a great excuse for a day trip across the river.
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1: 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Environment Canada has placed the Ottawa Valley under an air quality warning as smoke from wildfires in northwestern Ontario are causing poor air quality and reduced visibility. They note that conditions may improve for some areas later today. Sunny this morning, then a mix of sun and cloud with a slight chance of showers, a high of 26. Then tonight, clear skies with a low of 11. Tomorrow, sunny with a high of 25, feeling like 27. And on Saturday, cloudy with another chance of showers, a high of 21. I'm Casey Egan, 96.1 MyFM, Renfrew and Empire's breaking and local news.

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1: Good morning. The Ottawa Valley under an air quality warning as wildfire smoke continues to blow in from the northwest. Otherwise today, sunny turning to a mix of sun and cloud, a high of 26. Here's what's happening in the Ottawa Valley. Shawville will head to a by-election this fall after the resignation of Mayor Bill McCleary. McCleary confirmed with Oldies News that he has officially resigned from the role following the municipality's July 14th council meeting, citing difficulties relating to his vision for the town not lining up with the rest of council. The decision comes just over 8 months after he was re-elected for a second term during November's Quebec municipal elections. While he is disappointed to leave the role, McCleary says the situation had been affecting his health. A small wildfire continues to burn between Calabogie and White Lake this morning. The Ministry of Natural Resources first reported the now nearly 1 hectare fire early on Wednesday evening and notes that it is still not under control. The blaze is around 16 kilometers from Renfrew and 23 kilometers from Armprior. No official perimeter has been published. A complaint about a driver in Horton Township led the OPP to another suspected impaired driver. The Renfrew OPP got the traffic complaint back on July 6th, leading them to pull over a vehicle. The 37-year-old from Ottawa now faces impaired driving charges. The accused was released and is scheduled to appear in court next month. And staying with local police, the OPP invites you to bring the kids out for a great day on the water this Saturday in Cobden. The Kids, Cops, and Canadian Tire Fishing Derby is Saturday from 9 a.m. to noon at the boat launch on Muskrat Lake. OPP Constable Tina Hunt says there are prizes in various categories.
2: We're looking at, I think, longest fish, roundest fish, smallest fish, and most fish caught for various age groups. So we'll divide the kids up into different age groups to give a chance for more prizes.
1: It's the second annual fishing derby for the Renfrew OPP. 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In MyFM Sports, Renfrew Minor Baseball's Minor 2 and 3 teams play each other at Mattaway Park tonight at 6:30. At the FIFA World Cup semifinals, Argentina beat England 2-1. And in golf, play has begun at the 154th Open Championship in the UK, the final major of the season for professional golf. I'm Casey Egan with the news that keeps you connected to where you live. The Ottawa Valley's 3-day weather is next.
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1: Weather is next. 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Environment Canada has placed the Ottawa Valley under an air quality warning as smoke from wildfires in northwestern Ontario are causing poor air quality and reduced visibility. They note that conditions may improve for some areas later today. Sunny this morning, then a mix of sun and cloud with a slight chance of showers, a high of 26. Then tonight, clear skies with a low of 11. Tomorrow, sunny with a high of 25, feeling like 27. And on Saturday, cloudy with another chance of showers, a high of 21. I'm Casey Egan, 96.1 MyFM, Renfrew and Armpriors, breaking and local news.

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1: Good morning, I'm Casey Egan. It's time for What's Good in the Valley, where we catch up with local newsmakers and people doing interesting things in the community. Totals from Tim Hortons Camp Day are still being tallied, but our local communities showed up as usual.
2: We encounter vulnerable populations every day in the work that we do, and it's a great opportunity to interact with folks in a positive manner and help raise funds to send some of these kiddos to camp.
3: That was Amber, a local first responder who joined the Renfrew Tim Hortons on O'Brien Road to help collect donations. That change, as well as 100% of hot and iced coffee sales from this Wednesday, will help send local underserved youth to the local Tim's Camp location. Richard Dean says she was just one of many local community figureheads who helped his hardworking staff with what was a difficult but successful day of fundraising.
4: 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They're in there working with all these volunteers and pumping out crazy amounts of coffee, and they do an amazing job. So I'm overwhelmed with thankfulness for the community and then the people we have here. So thanks very much.
3: Dean expects to be able to share just how much was raised locally by the end of the week.
1: Renfrew's three-day weather is next.
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6: 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And don't miss the Bromley Historical Society's next presentation on Sunday, August 16th at 2 p.m. at the Old Town Hall in Osceola, featuring John Yakubuski presenting a political family dynasty.
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1: Weather is next. 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Environment Canada has placed the Ottawa Valley under an air quality warning as smoke from wildfires in northwestern Ontario are causing poor air quality and reduced visibility. They note that conditions may improve for some areas later today. Sunny this morning, then a mix of sun and cloud with a slight chance of showers, a high of 26. Then tonight, clear skies with a low of 11. Tomorrow, sunny with a high of 25, feeling like 27. And on Saturday, cloudy with another chance of showers, a high of 21. I'm Casey Egan, 96.1 MyFM, Renfrew and Armpriors, breaking and local news.

0: with Jamie and Lorena, 96.1 MyFM. Here's what's happening in Renfrew.
1: Good morning, I'm Casey Egan. Here's what's coming up over the next 48 hours. It's everything you need to know.
2: Some of this week's biggest smiles will probably come from the simplest outings. Thursday afternoon, Clancy the Therapy Dog is back at the Arnprior Public Library, ready to greet visitors with plenty of tail wags and affection. Whether you're borrowing a book or just stopping in, Clancy has a way of making everyone's day a little brighter. Friday lunchtime, the Arnprior Legion fires up the grill once again for Burger Friday. It's a favorite weekly tradition where good food and good company go hand in hand, making it an easy way to kick off the weekend. Then the fun continues in Portage du Fort as the community's summer festival gets underway. Expect friendly ball games, live local music, family activities, and plenty of opportunities to enjoy a classic small-town summer celebration. One quick community note, local baseball continues with several Renfrew minor baseball games over the next 2 days, while the Ottawa Valley Expos are back on the diamond Friday evening.
1: Renfrew and Arnprior's three-day weather is next.
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1: Weather is next. 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Environment Canada has placed the Ottawa Valley under an air quality warning as smoke from wildfires in northwestern Ontario are causing poor air quality and reduced visibility. They note that conditions may improve for some areas later today. Sunny this morning, then a mix of sun and cloud with a slight chance of showers, a high of 26. Then tonight, clear skies with a low of 11. Tomorrow, sunny with a high of 25, feeling like 27. And on Saturday, cloudy with another chance of showers, a high of 21. I'm Casey Egan, 96.1 MyFM, Renfrew and Arnprior's breaking and local news.

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0: My FM, it's Adam Weeks on a day that's a lot like the way I like my sausages. Hot and smoky. Some rough air out there all across Ontario from the wildfires. And hopefully we're all looking out for each other to get through these days. It is July the 16th, a day away from another weekend. The summertime is rolling along. I haven't even made it to a beach yet this year. Haven't done any swimming or anything. But you know, one of the most famous beaches in the world, it's probably the one from Lost. You know where they first crashed on the island in the show Lost? They set up their camp there. Charlie pretended to give some peanut butter to Claire, made me very angry with him. All kinds of antics were had on that beach, and it's for sale. If you want to buy the beach area that Lost was filmed on, it's only $6,880,000. And you yourself could be on the island. But more realistically, we'll celebrate summer with things like barbecues, Blue Jay games, and cash with MyFM. 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
1: Our newsroom is currently monitoring a small wildfire between White Lake and Calabogie, which the Ministry of Natural Resources first began tracking yesterday afternoon. As of this morning, the fire remains not under control. The Renfrew OPP have set up a new billboard on Highway 60, appealing to the public for information on the 3-year-old homicide case of resident Jonathan Logan. And Ottawa Valley Slow Pitch swung for the fences with a pair of charity games over the weekend, raising $300 and dozens of meals for the Armprior and District Food Bank. 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
1: 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Environment Canada has placed the Ottawa Valley under an air quality warning as smoke from wildfires in northwestern Ontario are causing poor air quality and reduced visibility. They note that conditions may improve for some areas later today. Sunny this morning, then a mix of sun and cloud with a slight chance of showers, a high of 26. Then tonight, clear skies with a low of 11. Tomorrow, sunny with a high of 25, feeling like 27. And on Saturday, cloudy with another chance of showers, a high of 21. I'm Casey Egan. 96.1 MyFM, Renfrew and Armpriors, breaking and local news.

0: Bonnie Raitt's something to talk about on MyFM. Bonnie Raitt is on tour. She's going to be at the National Arts Center in Ottawa in August, if you're interested in catching her live. It's Thursday morning, new reading material with our new grocery flyers, new deals, incentives, and points to be had. Don't miss out on your sales. And speaking of reading material, you know, I grew up reading Dr. Seuss books. I loved Dr. Seuss, like The Deep Cuts, The 5,000 Hats of Bartholomew Cubbins, The King's Stilts. I had trouble in getting to Sola Salou, that kind of thing. And now a previously undiscovered Dr. Seuss book has been found in the author's archives. That's at UC San Diego. And there could be more because there's an astounding 20,000 files in those archives. So at least one undiscovered Dr. Seuss book has been found. I hope they'll publish it. More often you see them taking his books out of publication these days. I guess it'll depend on the contents. Summer is for radio. Stick around. We'll tell you where to go to enter for your chance to win a barbecue, Blue Jays tickets, and cash with MyFM.
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0: 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Stick around. We'll tell you where to go to enter to win a barbecue, Blue Jays tickets, and $500. And in the next hour, the largest great white shark ever recorded is heading to Canada. What a summer. Hang in there.

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0: My FM at work, one day out from the weekend. It's Thursday morning and it's Adam Weeks here with you. Turns out we're going to need a bigger boat. The largest great white shark ever discovered in the Atlantic Ocean is a 14-foot, 1,700-pound beast. And this great white shark's name is Contender. It sounds to me like this shark doesn't have to contend with anything. And it was spotted for the first time in months and is most likely heading towards Cape Cod and then the eastern coast of Canada. I know the Atlantic Ocean is big, but I'm going to be out east in a month or so. This won't stop me from going in the ocean, but it will be on my mind. I can guarantee you that. The largest great white shark ever discovered in the Atlantic Ocean, making its way north towards the east coast of Canada. Whatever you're doing this summer, swimming with the sharks or staying on land, summer is for radio. Don't forget, we'll be keeping you up to date all through the day, each day, as to where you can go to enter for your chance to win a barbecue, 4 Blue Jays tickets, and $500 cash with MyFM.
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1: Environment Canada has placed the Ottawa Valley under another air quality warning, as smoke from wildfires in northwestern Ontario are causing poor air quality and reduced visibility in the area. Shawville Mayor Bill McCleary has confirmed with our news desk that he has officially resigned from his role, citing difficulties relating to his vision for the town not lining up with the rest of council. A by-election is expected in the fall. And a 37-year-old Ottawa man is facing impaired driving charges after local police looked into a complaint about a driver in Horton Township. Everything that matters in Renfrew and Empire, you'll hear it on 96.1 MyFM. 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
1: 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Environment Canada has placed the Ottawa Valley under an air quality warning as smoke from wildfires in northwestern Ontario are causing poor air quality and reduced visibility. They note that conditions may improve for some areas later today. Sunny this morning, then a mix of sun and cloud with a slight chance of showers, a high of 26. Then tonight, clear skies with a low of 11. Tomorrow, sunny with a high of 25, feeling like 27. And on Saturday, cloudy with another chance of showers, a high of 21. I'm Casey Egan, 96.1 MyFM, Renfrew and Armpriors, breaking and local news.

0: We've got another Let Us Lunch Together Salad fundraiser coming up tomorrow. 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
0: Adam Weeks, I'll finish for the day. I'll kick rocks and be back in with you on a Friday in the middle of July. Heading into another weekend, Laura Earle is on her way in. The news is coming up at 12 o'clock, and summer is for radio. Keep listening. 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

0: 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Here's what's happening in Renfrew.
1: Good afternoon. An air quality warning still in effect for the Ottawa Valley, as widespread smoke will disperse this afternoon. Here's what's happening in the Ottawa Valley. The Ministry of Natural Resources is responding as a wildfire continues to burn between Kelabogie and Burnstown. Officials with the Township of Greater Madawaska have confirmed that crews are working to suppress the 0.9-hectare blaze, which the ministry first reported early on Wednesday evening. There is no current threat to the public or nearby homes and infrastructure, but residents are being asked to stay clear of the area to allow emergency personnel to work. As of this morning, the ministry says the fire remains not under control. Special ceremonies are set to take place at local Legion branches this Friday as they mark 100 years for the organization. At the Armprior branch, a ceremony will begin at 11 in the morning with an entrance by a color party and bagpipes, followed by speeches. Membership Chair Stacey Mullins-Campbell says this will be a formal ceremony, but also a celebration.
2: We see Remembrance Day, and it's so important and everything, but we also need the Legion to be celebrated and, you know, embracing a younger generation.
1: Renfrew Legion Branch 148 will also celebrate tomorrow, starting at 2 p.m. with light refreshments, a member meetup, and live music with Marshall Stacks. Shawville Mayor Bill McCleary has resigned. McCleary, who was just a little more than 8 months into his second term as mayor for the municipality, confirmed with us that he has officially stepped down as of Wednesday. He cited difficulties related to his vision for the town not lining up with the rest of council that had begun to affect his health. A by-election is expected to be held in the coming months. And Camp Day at Tim Hortons brought people together to support underserved youth across Renfrew County and all of Canada over a few cups of coffee. Renfrew franchise owner Richard Dean was joined at both of his locations by notable community figures in support of sending local underserved youth to camp to Voyageur in Quillon.
3: Or whatever's going on, it's just incredible the community we live in and how awesome people are here. And Shelley and I really appreciate that, and we're proud to be a small part of making sure these kids get an opportunity.
1: Local and nationwide totals from Camp Day are expected in the coming days. In MyFM Sports, Renfrew Minor Baseball's Minor 2 and 3 teams play each other at Mattaway Park tonight at 6:30. Major League Baseball returns to action tonight with the New York Mets playing the Philadelphia Phillies. The Toronto Blue Jays host the Chicago White Sox tomorrow. And the finals for the FIFA World Cup are set as Argentina plays Spain this Sunday. I'm Casey Egan with the news that keeps you connected to where you live. The Ottawa Valley's 3-day weather is next.
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1: Weather is next. 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A yellow air quality warning in effect from Environment Canada as widespread smoke is expected to disperse this afternoon, otherwise sunny with a high of 26. Then tonight, clear skies with a low of 11, and sunny again tomorrow, a high of 25, the Humidex near 27. On Saturday, cloudy with a 60% chance of showers, a high of 19. I'm Casey Egan, 96.1 MyFM, Renfrew and Armpriors, breaking and local news.

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0: Show of hands, please, if you have started your Christmas shopping already. It is Laura. This is MyFM, your at work and at home station. I got an advertisement across my feed this morning for advent calendars. Advent calendars already? I feel like we're jumping the gun a little here. I know my sister-in-law has already started Christmas shopping. That is not unusual, though. She picks stuff up all year long. How folks who've got young kids do it early, I don't know, because they change their mind about what they like. Anybody else got stuff stashed away for December yet? Coming up next, from Wembley Stadium in the UK to the Little Horseshoe Tavern in Toronto, what is Shania Twain up to now?
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0: Shania Twain is kicking it old school to launch her newest album. It's Laura. This is MyFM, your at work and at home station. The show sold out within minutes, and there is no surprise when global superstar Shania Twain announces she's going to launch her seventh studio album, Little Miss Twain, at the Horseshoe Tavern in Toronto. That's only 500 people max in that building. Tickets sold out immediately at $40 a pop. I cannot imagine seeing Shania Twain in that intimate venue for $40. It's going to be an amazing show tomorrow night. This is a famed music location in Canada, with the likes of the Rolling Stones having played there back in the 90s. And to have the top female country pop artist of all time play there is going to be wild. Her latest album, Little Miss Twain, is said to be her most personal and introspective, revisiting stories and experiences that helped shape her massive career. Coming up next, FIFA World Cup action. We know who's in the finals, and we know who finally jumped up and cheered.
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14: 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A yellow air quality warning in effect from Environment Canada, as widespread smoke is expected to disperse this afternoon, otherwise sunny with a high of 26. Then tonight, clear skies with a low of 11, and sunny again tomorrow, a high of 25, the humidex near 27. On Saturday, cloudy with a 60% chance of showers, a high of 19. I'm Casey Egan, 96.1 MyFM, Renfrew and Armpriors, breaking and local news.

had your chance, but you blew it. Thought you buried me, but I'm alive and living my best life. Yes. 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Yeah, I was hot then, but I'm even hotter now.

0: Posh cracked a smile and left her seat. It's Laura. This is MyFM at Work. England fans were reeling in false hope yesterday when their World Cup team scored first against reigning champions Argentina. It was so moving. Even Victoria Beckham, who was getting razzed earlier in the week for not cracking any emotions during England's quarterfinal matchup, jumped up and hugged her hubby, soccer legend David Beckham. Sadly, the good vibes did not last as Argentina pulled it out of the fire with a 2-1 win, sending them into Sunday's final against Spain. I hope Posh goes to the final just to be grumpy that her team's not there. Coming up next, how the music industry is helping us recognize AI.
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0: Hey, it's Laura. 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

0: A number of major players in the music industry have unveiled a new labeling system so we know if there's generative artificial intelligence used in the creation of the product. There are two different labels that they have come up with. The first one indicates if the music is primarily AI generated, where the primary portion of the creative elements of the recording are AI. And the second one is for AI assisted music. So music that's created by humans and express human creativity, but do contain some expressive elements that were generated using AI. So far, the system of labeling is going to be voluntary, but they are hoping that it will be globally adopted. Up next, we're all about music here at MyFM, and summer is for radio.
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1: Wildfire smoke from northwestern Ontario continues to create issues locally. Environment Canada has placed the area under an air quality warning as the smoke lowers air quality and reduces visibility in the Ottawa Valley. Shawville will head to a by-election this fall after the resignation of Mayor Bill McCleary. McCleary confirmed to MyFM News that he has officially resigned from the role following the municipality's July 14th council meeting. I'm Steve Berard. Everything that matters in Renfrew, you'll hear it here on 96.1 MyFM. 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
15: 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A yellow air quality warning in effect from Environment Canada as widespread smoke is expected to disperse this afternoon, otherwise sunny with a high of 26. Then tonight, clear skies with a low of 11, and sunny again tomorrow, a high of 25, the humidex near 27. On Saturday, cloudy with a 60% chance of showers, a high of 19. I'm Casey Egan. 96.1 MyFM, Renfrew and Arnprior's breaking and local news.

0: We are firm believers here at MyFM that summer is for radio, and we want you to win. 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
0: Hey, it's Laura coming up next. Where are all my Angies, Mikes, Jasons, maybe some Julies in there hanging around? We are going to take a look at the most popular baby names for those kids turning 50 this year.

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9: Weather is next. 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A yellow air quality warning in effect from Environment Canada as widespread smoke is expected to disperse this afternoon, otherwise sunny with a high of 26. Then tonight, clear skies with a low of 11, and sunny again tomorrow, a high of 25, the humidex near 27. On Saturday, cloudy with a 60% chance of showers, a high of 19. I'm Casey Egan, 96.1 MyFM, Renfrew and Armpriors, breaking and local news.

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0: 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I'm Laura Earle signing off on this Thursday afternoon. Have a great rest of your day and stay right here. We have got Wendy and Keith coming up next.

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11: 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We're here at Gourley's Outdoors on Highway 132, just outside Renfrew. Gourley's is one of the businesses a part of our Summer is for Radio contest. 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
1: Wildfire smoke from northwestern Ontario continues to create issues locally. Environment Canada has placed the area under an air quality warning as the smoke lowers air quality and reduces visibility in the Ottawa Valley. Shawville will head to a by-election this fall after the resignation of Mayor Bill McCleary. McCleary confirmed to MyFM News that he has officially resigned from the role following the municipality's July 14th council meeting. I'm Steve Berard. Everything that matters in Renfrew, you'll hear it here on 96.1 MyFM. 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
6: Weather is next. 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A yellow air quality warning in effect from Environment Canada as widespread smoke is expected to disperse this afternoon, otherwise sunny with a high of 26. Then tonight, clear skies with a low of 11, and sunny again tomorrow, a high of 25, the humidex near 27. On Saturday, cloudy with a 60% chance of showers, a high of 19. I'm Casey Egan. 96.1 MyFM, Renfrew and Armpriors, breaking and local news.
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0: My Fem in the Afternoons, it is Wendy and Keith. And what is the weirdest thing that you have ever seen someone work out in?
1: Like, personally, I've seen some pretty casual setups at the gym. But I was actually just, I don't know why I saw this the other day. Lenny Kravitz, you know, famous musician and guy who wears leather pants all the time, says that he works out in his leather pants because he, and I quote, says, "I perform on stage in leather, denim, whatever. So those are my pants I wear to train. It also means I can fit in and work out anytime, anywhere," which is very wild. And I mean, I think we all remember what happened when Lenny Kravitz performed that one time in leather pants on stage.
0: It split, yeah.
1: Yes, the anaconda did want some. And like, I mean, like, just imagine you're at the gym working out, all of a sudden 62-year-old Lenny Kravitz walks in just in leather pants and starts working out beside you. Like, that's weird. I've been kicked out of gyms for wearing jeans.
0: I was going to say, I've definitely seen especially people whiffing lates. lifting weights is what I'm trying to say. I've seen them wear jeans, and even that, I'm like, that's uncomfortable. Yeah. But leather, which you would get so hot and sweaty and you'd have to peel off of you.
1: Yeah.
0: Like, that would be so uncomfortable, but also appreciate the commitment. Like, I want to work out anywhere, anytime. I'll do it in anything. Like, I, you know what? You got to, like, respect that a little bit.
1: And I mean, if I could be 62 years old and look as good as Lenny Kravitz does, yeah. Hey, must be doing something right. And I mean, clearly the pants are working in some aspects.
0: Heck yeah. And let me ask you, when you saw that pants splitting video, did you look away?
1: Like, you know, in old cartoons and there was like a snake charmer and he would play the flute or whatever and it would like rise up out of a basket and hypnotize somebody. I feel like that was the experience.
0: That is quite the visual.
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11: Hey, this is 96.1 MyFM. I'm Bob Kabinga, and we're here out at Gourley's Outdoors this afternoon chatting with Keith. 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

0: It's 4 o'clock. Here's what's happening in Renfrew.
1: Good afternoon. I'm Steve Barrard. Shawville will head to a by-election this fall after the resignation of Mayor Bill McCleary. McCleary confirmed to NBC News that he has officially resigned from the role following the municipality's July 14th council meeting, citing difficulties relating to his vision for the town not lining up with the rest of council. The decision comes just over 8 months after he was re-elected for a second term during the Quebec municipal elections in November 2025. While he is disappointed to leave the role, McCleary says the situation had been affecting his health. Residents near the ongoing wildfire in Greater Madawaska are being told to stay clear. Township officials confirm that crews with the Ministry of Natural Resources are currently working to suppress the fire, which has covered just under 1 hectare of Crown land between Calabogie and Burnstown as of this morning. They add there is no current threat to the public, nearby homes, or infrastructure, but people may notice smoke as work continues to suppress the blaze. As of shortly before 3:30 p.m., the fire is currently listed as being held, meaning it's not expected to grow beyond its current boundaries. The Royal Canadian Legion turns 100 years old on Friday. At the Armprior Legion, they'll be holding a ceremony beginning at 11 a.m. with an entrance by a color party and bagpipes, followed by speeches by dignitaries, and then cake and refreshments. Membership Chair Stacey Mullins-Campbell invites you to attend.
2: We really just want everyone to know that this is a community event. 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
1: Meanwhile, at the Almont Legion, they're holding an open house with food and entertainment. However, the event actually begins with a community walk down the Veterans Walkway, which is also celebrating an important anniversary of 20 years. That all gets underway at 4 p.m. In sports, registration is open for Renfrew Minor hockey families ahead of next season. Find the forms online. I'm Steve Barrard with 96.1 MyFM. Your three-day weather is next.
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1: Here's your three-day forecast from the MyFM Weather Center. Clear skies overnight with a low of 11. On Friday, sunny skies with a high of 25 and a humidex of 27. Saturday, cloudy with a 60% chance of showers and a high of 19. 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

0: My FM in the Afternoons. It is Wendy and Keith, and something big is coming soon. I should have reworded that, but you know what I mean.
1: Yes, something epic in scale. Something maybe the size of like an entire Odyssey, which is the very ham-fisted way of saying the Odyssey is in theaters starting tomorrow. And I got to say, like, we've been talking about this a lot, and it's very hyped.
0: So hyped. Like, is it going to be, not to, like, compare anything, because I know two totally different, like, movie concepts, but do you think it's going to be like that Cats movie where they had so many celebrities on board, but now they won't even, they're like, no, we weren't in that, and they, like, deny it because it was so bad?
1: Honestly, even just watching that Cats the first time, like, that implies a second time. And there was a second time because I had to show somebody how terrible it was.
0: You watched the whole thing through?
1: Twice, yeah.
0: Wow.
1: Just because, like, I wasn't sure if I was just, like, you know, kind of once you get an idea of something, you're like, oh, that's terrible. Then you kind of just dismiss it. I was like, okay, let me just go back and I'll watch it, like, fresh eyes. And it was just as bad, if not worse.
0: Was it, like, I think mainly for that, it was, like, kind of the way they made the people look, like the graphics and stuff.
1: Every single thing about that was just like the worst choice at every possible turn you could make. Or you want Idris Elba and like Taylor Swift and Jennifer Hudson and like this laundry list of like incredible Ian McKellen, like Gandalf is in there, is like it just looks awful. The CGI was bad. Like, it's, awful. So hopefully that doesn't go the same with the Odyssey, because again, very stacked movie. This one though, at least, you know what's always a good sign? When they lift the embargo on reviews, like, a long time before it comes out.
0: Yeah.
1: Because, like, I'm pretty sure with Cats and, like, other terrible movies, they do it, like, a day before, 2 days before. So, like, you can't get a terrible opinion going in. But this one, like, for weeks now, they've been out. And everybody's saying, let me just go through here. Rave reviews. Nolan goes God tier with a breathtaking epic. Inspiring spectacle. Exceeds expectations. Done it again. A monumental piece of work. So I think this one actually might turn out to be kind of good.
0: Oh, that's good. It's always nice when the hype lives up. And what do you think about the budget? Like, do we know how much went into this?
1: That I don't know off the top of my head, but I think, like,
0: because of all the celebrities and stuff like that, I feel like they have to have, like, a $20 million budget.
1: Yeah, let me just look here. All right, so a little higher than $20 million. You get one more guess.
0: $20
1: billion. nope, not a fifth of Elon Musk's net worth. It's actually $250 million.
0: That was a little off.
1: And then it's always crazy too when they put like the marketing in there, because that's another $125 million just to promote it. So it's like $375 million total. So estimates put it at like $850 million. So it could be a $1 billion movie, maybe.
0: Wow. So you think it's going to make that much?
1: I think it's been a good year for theaters already, with like Obsession and Backrooms, two little indie hits making like hundreds and hundreds of millions of dollars. So I think this one's got a good chance to be like the movie this year. So I'm going all in on it. I think it's going to be good.
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0: My Fem in the Afternoons. Hey, it's Wendy, and we are heading into weekend number two for Ottawa Blues Fest. So joining us now is Joe O'Reilly, who's with the festival. Hey, Joe, can you tell us all about the lineup?
1: Sure. I mean, the thing that our programming team does an amazing job with at Blues Fest is there truly is something for everybody if you take a look at the whole spectrum of what's happening at the festival. And, you know, frankly, sometimes because we've got four stages, sometimes on one night we've got something for everybody. Unless you love opera. We don't tend to have any opera stars at the festival. So, but everything else is covered. You know, we've got amazing country acts like Rising, amazing total buzz artist Ella Langley this year. And, you know, a lot of other really interesting acts too, like Lord Huron is coming and headlining. And it's been really interesting to have a band like that come in and play smaller stages over the years and now be up on the big stage. And then we've also got, you know, stalwarts like Sheryl Crow, who hasn't been to town since she played for us in 2003. So we've got her back finally this year. And I would be remiss if I didn't mention our amazing Ottawa's 200th anniversary is this year. And we've got a special All-Canadian Day wrapping things up on July 19th, Sunday, July 19th. And this truly is like an everything's covered day because we've got, you know, Natalie McMaster and Danelle Leahy and their whole family of fiddlers in doing step dancing and fiddling. And then we've got the Sheepdogs with their bluesy stuff and the Guess Who, you know, one of the absolute all-time great Canadian acts. And then we've got things like amazing Indigenous artist Elisa P that day. And it's all over the map. So that's what it is. Blues Fest, big party. Come and join us.
0: Absolutely. And I love not just that you have all of these amazing artists, whether they're, you know, just getting their career started and their hidden gems that you're waiting to discover or these big acts. I really love how, like, many days, like, there's so many options for people to go. If you can't go one night, you can go another night.
1: Yeah, I mean, it really is designed to be that way. It started off as a Blues Fest, in case anybody's wondering about the name, a Blues Soul and R&B Fest. And it's just grown and morphed into an everything fest, really.
0: Yeah, that's incredible. And something that I love is that people travel from all over because this is such a huge festival. People travel from all over to go and see. Why is Ottawa such an amazing place to visit?
1: Well, the thing that we love about this festival in our city is we have this really unfounded reputation for being kind of a quiet, boring city. But that is not the case. First of all, the city is beautiful. We've got all these parks, bike paths, and all the museums and all the historic sites that are here in Ottawa are amazing. And I've worked for the museums in the past. They're fantastic to go visit and check out during the daytime. You could spend a whole weekend daytime in the museums and not get through all of them. And then we're the party at night, right? Kicking off most nights between 5 and 6 o'clock, running through till 11. And, four stages operating, all kinds of music up on them, and dispelling any rumors that Ottawa is not an exciting place, because it is, it really is.
0: Thank you so much to Joe O'Reilly with Ottawa Blues Fest. Tons more big acts coming up this weekend. If you want to know more details, get tickets, ottawabluesfest.ca. It's definitely worth the roadie.
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7: Here's your three-day forecast from the MyFM Weather Center. Clear skies overnight with a low of 11. On Friday, sunny skies with a high of 25 and a humidex of 27. Saturday, cloudy with a 60% chance of showers and a high of 19. 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

0: My FM in the afternoons. It is Wendy and Keith, and it is also the summer for radio.
1: Yeah, I mean, the air quality in the province isn't really the greatest right now, but once all that smoke clears away, we're going to be into prime grilling season, and we want to hook you up big by giving you a chance to win not only a brand new barbecue, but also some Blue Jays tickets and $500 walking around money.
0: Absolutely would be so amazing, just as amazing as the local businesses who have jumped on board with this. 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
1: Good afternoon. I'm Steve Berard. The Ministry of Natural Resources is responding as a wildfire continues to burn between Calabogie and Burnstown. Officials with the Township of Greater Madawaska have confirmed that crews are working to suppress the 0.9-hectare blaze, which the ministry first reported early on Wednesday evening. There is no current threat to the public or nearby homes and infrastructure, but residents are being asked to stay clear of the area to allow emergency personnel to do their work. As of earlier this afternoon, the fire is currently being held, meaning it's not expected to expand beyond its current boundaries. Special ceremonies are set to take place at the local Legion branches this Friday as they mark 100 years for the organization. At the Arnprior branch, a ceremony will begin at 11 a.m. with an entrance by a color party and bagpipes, followed by speeches. Membership Chair Stacey Mullins-Campbell says this will be a formal ceremony, but it's also a celebration.
2: We really wanted to have something that was very ceremonial and respectful, but not solemn. So we see... Remembrance Day, and it's so important that and everything, but we also need the Legion to be celebrated and, you know, embracing a younger generation.
1: Renfrew Legion Branch 148 will also celebrate tomorrow starting at 2 p.m. with light refreshments, a member meetup, and live music with Marshall Stacks. Shawville Mayor Bill McCleary has resigned. McCleary, who was less than a year into his second term as mayor for the municipality, confirmed with our newsroom that he has officially stepped down as of Wednesday. He cited difficulties related to his vision for the town not lining up with the rest of council that had begun to affect his health. A by-election is expected to be held in the coming months. In sports, registration is open for Renfrew minor hockey families ahead of next season. Find the forms online. I'm Steve Berard with 96.1 MyFM. Your three-day weather is next.
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1: Canada's S&P TSX Composite slipped from its record high while U.S. markets finished lower today as falling gold prices weighed on mining shares and renewed weakness in semiconductor stocks offset optimism from strong corporate earnings, including upbeat results from United Health. The S&P TSX Composite Index was down 76 points at 35,340. In New York, the Dow Jones Industrial Average was down 105 points at 52,553. The S&P 500 Index was down 39 points at 7,536, while the NASDAQ Composite was down 387 points at 25,882. The Canadian dollar traded for 71.2 cents U.S. The crude oil contract was down 68 cents at $78.44 per barrel, and the gold contract was down 72 U.S. dollars at $3,979 U.S. dollars an ounce. 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
1: Here's your three-day forecast from the MyFM Weather Center. Clear skies overnight with a low of 11. On Friday, sunny skies with a high of 25 and a humidex of 27. Saturday, cloudy with a 60% chance of showers and a high of 19. 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

0: My Femme in the Afternoons, it is Wendy and Keith, and we're, after like a month, finally going to find out very soon who the winner of the World Cup is.
1: It feels longer than a month. Like, it feels like it's been going on since like January at this point.
0: Yes, it's been a very long time, but lots of good matches, and I believe we only have a couple left.
1: Yeah, it's like down to the nitty gritty. There's the third place playoff game on Saturday, which I think starts at 5. That's England and France. And then, yeah, you got the big final on Sunday, Spain and Argentina. Now, like, I know you're a soccer fan. I'm not really one. Argentina is the one that has like Messi, right?
0: Yes, yeah. So I feel like you're either cheering for them, you're a Messi fan, or you want just any other team to win.
1: Now, I have kind of debated, too. Like, I've never really dabbled with, like, the online betting thing. Mm-hmm. But, like, I don't know. I'm kind of tempted just this time because there's going to be, like, I mean, obviously the whole world kind of betting on this thing. Like, so I don't know. Like, who do you think is going to win? Like, do you go with, like, the obvious favorite, which would probably be Argentina? Or is it Spain? I have no idea, honestly.
0: Yeah, I think they're both good, and it's going to be a good matchup. And I do actually know someone who's been betting the whole time and has literally won thousands of dollars and hasn't even put thousands of dollars into it. Like, we'll do little bets here and there, and then he just happens to win these like big jackpots. And yeah, now he has at least $2,000 more in his pocket.
1: Well, maybe we need to exchange some information offline, because that seems like kind of the thing I want to get in on. So
0: it would be nice to, you know, put $10 in and get thousands out. That'd be great.
1: 10, a little rich for my blood.
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0: My Fem in the Afternoons. It is Wendy and Keith, and happy 1 year anniversary.
1: What are you talking about? I'm not aware of any anniversary.
0: I was going to say, what do you mean you don't know what anniversary it is?
1: Ooh, I feel like I should have got a gift.
0: Exactly 1 year ago today.
1: Can I get a guess?
0: Yes, something big happened.
1: Big. I know yesterday, I think, was like the 10-year anniversary of Stranger Things premiering. And why do I know that instead of something that happened a year ago?
0: I mean, it was strange, but not getting that strange.
1: So it wasn't the final season premiere?
0: Let's say these two were the opposite of strangers. Okay, so I'll give you a little hint right here.
1: Okay, so has that been a year already?
0: Yeah, exactly 1 year ago today, the whole cheating scandal happened.
1: Kiss cams. They haven't been the same since.
0: No, and Coldplay definitely, right or wrong, they definitely benefited off the whole situation.
1: Oh, and I mean, they absolutely should have. Because I think the one thing that people don't really acknowledge enough is, like, sure, they were caught cheating and stuff like that, but also Chris Martin handled that like a boss. Like,
0: he
1: saw it and he was like, oh, I see what's going on. Like, I mean, I think he knew at that point what was happening. Yeah. And also, like, that cameraman, like an unsung hero. Like, just you either, well, I mean, maybe hero slash villain.
0: Had no idea what he was doing.
1: No, and just simultaneously ruined two relationships.
0: Or,
1: look at that.
0: If you think about it, maybe saved it because, like, they were doing wrong. Now their partners deserve better.
1: That's right. I think it's just such a wild thing to have happened. And, like, I know there's been, like baseball games and stuff like that where they caught people with, like, their arms around each other, and then there's, like, the awkward, like, but they have, like, two people just dive out of the way.
0: Not subtle at all.
1: No. And, like, that's the thing. They could have just played it cool.
0: And their coworkers, like, you could tell that they knew, and it was like, the fact that, like, everyone kind of knew.
1: Yeah. Like, also, what are you doing in the company box?
0: Yeah, exactly.
1: Come on.
0: But wasn't, like, one of their partners at the concert, too? Like, I thought I saw somewhere else at, like, one of their...
1: Oh, really?
0: Yeah, I thought I saw that, but who knows, because there have been so many stories around it.
1: And, like, oh, yeah, honey, sorry, I can't come to the Coldplay concert tonight. I've got something in my throat.
0: Just so not subtle and just so awkward, but they're both, I know they're divorced now, but I wonder what they're doing now for work.
1: Yeah, they're probably not working any jobs that are going to wind them up at another Coldplay show.
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21: Here's your three-day forecast from the MyFM Weather Center. Clear skies overnight with a low of 11. On Friday, sunny skies with a high of 25 and a humidex of 27. Saturday, cloudy with a 60% chance of showers and a high of 19. I'm Steve Berard with 96.1 MyFM, Renfrew's breaking and local news.

0: Hi, fam, in the afternoons. It is Wendy and Keith.
1: Yeah, and that's it for us. Happy rest of your Christopher Nolan's The Odyssey Eve to everybody out there if you're going to be checking out that movie. And for everybody else, happy rest of your Thursday.
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0: Rick. Shawn Mendes. There's nothing holding me back.
1: And you can dance. For inspiration.

0: It's 6 o'clock. Here's what's happening in Renfrew.
1: Good afternoon. I'm Steve Barrard. Shawville will head to a by-election this fall after the resignation of Mayor Bill McCleary. McCleary confirmed to NBC News that he has officially resigned from the role following the municipality's July 14th council meeting, citing difficulties relating to his vision for the town not lining up with the rest of council. The decision comes just over 8 months after he was re-elected for a second term during the Quebec municipal elections in November 2025. While he is disappointed to leave the role, McCleary says the situation had been affecting his health. Residents near the ongoing wildfire in Greater Madawaska are being told to stay clear. Township officials confirm that crews with the Ministry of Natural Resources are currently working to suppress the fire, which has covered just under 1 hectare of Crown land between Calabogie and Burnstown as of this morning. They add there is no current threat to the public, nearby homes, or infrastructure, but people may notice smoke as work continues to suppress the blaze. As of shortly before 3:30 p.m., the fire is currently listed as being held, meaning it's not expected to grow beyond its current boundaries. The Royal Canadian Legion turns 100 years old on Friday. At the Armprior Legion, they'll be holding a ceremony beginning at 11 a.m. with an entrance by a color party and bagpipes, followed by speeches by dignitaries, and then cake and refreshments. Membership Chair Stacey Mullins-Campbell invites you to attend.
2: We really just want everyone to know that this is a community event. 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
1: Meanwhile, at the Almont Legion, they're holding an open house with food and entertainment. However, the event actually begins with a community walk down the Veterans Walkway, which is also celebrating an important anniversary of 20 years. That all gets underway at 4 p.m. In sports, registration is open for Renfrew Minor hockey families ahead of next season. Find the forms online. I'm Steve Barrard with 96.1 MyFM. 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
1: Here's your three-day forecast from the MyFM Weather Center. Clear skies overnight with a low of 11. On Friday, sunny skies with a high of 25 and a humidex of 27. Saturday, cloudy with a 60% chance of showers and a high of 19. I'm Steve Berard with 96.1 MyFM, Renfrew's breaking and local news.

0: MyFM, your at work and at home station. 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I've been noticing some stuff being canceled due to smoke conditions in certain areas. So we'll keep an eye on things. 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
8: Here's your three-day forecast from the MyFM Weather Center. Clear skies overnight with a low of 11. On Friday, sunny skies with a high of 25 and a humidex of 27. Saturday, cloudy with a 60% chance of showers and a high of 19. 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

0: My FM, it is Emily. What is a certain parasite people are talking about? Well, there's a parasite that is going around that is making people's guts not necessarily agree with them, I'll say. And this is due to an outbreak with lettuce, actually. And it's more so in the States, but we at least have recalls up here that we can keep an eye on. Grocery stores do usually pull those products, so you don't have them, but it is something to keep an eye out for when it comes to this stuff, and a good reminder to always wash our vegetables as well. Even if you bought them from the grocery store, you still should give them a wash. That can help prevent a lot of stuff as well.
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0: 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Got some good guests on the text line. 5% of people say they have never actually eaten this brand name food before. And some saying Kraft peanut butter. Some have said Cheese Whiz, Kraft dinner. Others have guessed snack packs like pudding. The snack packs is the closest one. I'm going to reveal the answer coming up, but don't forget, you can still text me at 855-WIN-MYFM.
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3: Here's your three-day forecast from the MyFM Weather Center. Clear skies overnight with a low of 11. On Friday, sunny skies with a high of 25 and a humidex of 27. Saturday, cloudy with a 60% chance of showers and a high of 19. 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